There is a thing about Planet X where it looks a lot like Mars, but if you took a video of it, like if you were an astronaut, you would go up in space, and if you brought a video camera, if you did, then it would show.

I know you're out there. I can feel you now. 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You're afraid of us. You're afraid of change. I don't know the future. I didn't come here to tell you how this is going to end. I came here to tell you how it's going to begin.

0: 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But if we've got what I think we've got something.
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I know you're out there. 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I know that you're afraid. You're afraid of us. You're afraid of change. I don't know the future. I didn't come here to tell you how this is going to end. I came here to tell you how it's going to begin.

It was a gull on fire. Over morale, over law. The bell rings without a crier. For the dancers on the killing floor. Performing for the lawyer. Pounds of flesh in his pocket. No flames on his docket. The ghoul with wounded view above the

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1: Don't move too fast. Take your foot up off the gas pedal. And do

That's DJ Hop on the ones and twos, y'all. Did you guys catch DJ Hop a set earlier?

never forget about World War One and World War Two and all the tragedy and death that came with that. We keep it in our classrooms and we embed it in our minds as if it was an achievement for humankind. Well, what if we teach something different? And what if we talk of the times when humans succeeded in living together without going out of their minds? And what if we teach about hope and of kind generosity, understanding that everyone lives here together?

The DeLucas pressed Tony's remain into 12 vinyl records, one for each member of the family. But little did they know, he would be terminal.

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phoenix you saw. It was a gull on fire, over morale, over law. The bell rings without a crier for the dancers on the killing floor, performing for the lawyer. Pounds of flesh in his pocket, no flames on his docket. The cool with wounded view above the

everywhere. Smoke gets in your eyes. You throw yourself down on the playground. Skid to a halt on the runway. You cast a poisonous look to the sun. You know it just doesn't happen to anyone. You know this doesn't just happen to anyone.